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1: As sete
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3: 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Taylor Swift. Six, Benson Boone.
4: Number
3: five, Lola Young. Four, Alex Warren. Bruno Mars.
4: I just might.
3: Two, Sam Fender and Olivia Dean. One, Sabrina Carpenter.
0: As sete melhores. Jovem Pan.
2: Number
3: 7.

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I take one look at you, you take

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3: 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Alex Warren.
4: 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Huntrix.
5: Sam Fender and Olivia Dean.
6: Four,
5: Bruno Mars. Three, Lola Young. Dochi.
7: Anxiety, keep on trying me. I feel it quietly, trying to silence me.
5: One, Sabrina Carpenter.
1: As sete melhores. 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